is Jesus. I said he's all those things and more. I said he's all those things and more. Can we just take a moment tonight just to worship all the things that he is to us? I gotta take it back just a little bit.

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So let's tell them tonight. 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
1: Ai,
0: mangery firpe. 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Andana aloha manasa vilia anao e, efa tsy maninona intsony io tongonao io.
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